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3: 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Mostly cloudy and humid tonight. Thunderstorm in spots, followed by occasional rain, low in the mid-60s. For Wednesday, not as warm and humid, with lingering showers around and a high in the upper 70s.

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1: Holstein from the gun has the football, dropping back. He looks, he fires. It's incomplete. It's all over. The Mountaineers have won the backyard brawl in overtime.
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2: And they bring a blitz. 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

$50,000 of scratch-off lottery tickets to settle a debt. The man had his winning ticket in his back pocket. The next day, he ran into a friend and offered the ticket to settle a $40 debt. That's when his wife stopped the exchange at the last moment.

Dance of a Chapel Roan on the night show, 102 WBAQ. Many parents outraged over a fashion trend that's got Gen Zers leaving their pants unbuttoned. The exposed portion often contains prints that resemble underwear with flowers or stripes. Some elite fashion labels are actually selling versions of the fold-over jeans for as much as $1,200. Some of these moms out there forgetting they used to wear pink sweatpants with Juicy across the butt, thinking that they looked cool back in the day. Here's Bruno Mars, VAQ.

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Olivia adds, I think it's the perfect song. It's like a pat on the back when you're going out the door on your first date. It kind of gets you pumped up, sets the mood for the evening. Here's Audrey Hobart

snap. McKenzie kicks it. It is long enough. McKenzie kicks it. It is good. The ball game is over. McKenzie kicks a 38-yard field goal in the final play of the football game.

Second and 10 from Baylor's 29-yard line. Jaheim White out of the backfield in motion. They bring a blitz. Garrett drops. Garrett fires the ball down left side. Wide open receiver. Pass caught. Touchdown! West Virginia and the Mountaineers.

Epstein from the gun, has the football, dropping back, has some time. He looks, he fires, it's incomplete, it's all over. The Mountaineers have won the backyard brawl in overtime. 31-24, Rich Rodriguez gets returned.

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Mostly cloudy and humid tonight. A thunderstorm in spots, followed by occasional rain, low in the mid-60s. For Wednesday, not as warm and humid, with lingering showers around and a high in the upper 70s.

Harbor last Friday during his Still the Problem tour. The singer twisted his left ankle while greeting fans before the show, sharing a painful photo on Instagram stories. And despite the injury, he performed the full show. But during the concert, a fan threw a cell phone that appeared to strike him in the leg. The lesson here, either wear full body armor, or if you're accident prone, don't attend a Morgan Wallen concert. It's

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102 WBAQ, Blake Lively could turn Taylor Swift's life upside down because she allegedly knows things others don't from their past friendship. A source says Blake has made peace with the friendship ending. Ironically, she's no longer the one with the most to lose. Taylor is now the one protecting a billion-dollar brand. 20 Bucks says Taylor's next album isn't about an ex-lover, but an ex-friend.

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Mostly cloudy and humid tonight, a thunderstorm in spots, followed by occasional rain, low in the mid-60s. For Wednesday, not as warm and humid, with lingering showers around and a high in the upper 70s.

So a new study says that stopping eating 4 hours before bedtime can actually help ward off dementia. So there you go. After you have that midnight snack, just stay awake until 4 a.m. and you'll be fine. Justin Bieber on the Night Show, VAQ.

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1: Holstein from the gun has the football, dropping back. He looks, he fires. It's incomplete. It's all over. The Mountaineers have won the backyard brawl in overtime.
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It's Jay Knight. I'm going to call it one. Hey, thank you for choosing WVAQ to keep you entertained this evening. Back to do it all over again, 7 p.m. tomorrow. And yes, since it's Wednesday, we will celebrate making it halfway through.

snap. McKenzie kicks it. It is long enough. McKenzie kicks it. It is good. The ball game is over. McKenzie kicks a 38-yard field goal in the final play of the football game.

Jarrett pumps. Jarrett looks. Fires deep downfield for Austin. Makes the catch. West Virginia touchdown on a 58-yard strike from Jarrett Brown to the fabulous freshman from Baltimore, Tavon Austin. Welcome to West Virginia University.

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0: mom and dad making headlines after they put out a job ad on a childcare website seeking someone to talk to their kids about, let's say,
1: the birds and the bees
0: relations. 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
1: Mm-hmm.
0: The parents are like, look, we don't know how to explain this, so if you'll do it, we'll pay you $3,500.
1: Jack, why haven't we started putting lesson plans together?
0: That's a good question.
1: We need to do this. Jump on it. Oh, wait, that was bad. I shouldn't have said that.
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1: Holstein from the gun has the football, dropping back. He looks, he fires. It's incomplete. It's all over. The Mountaineers have won the backyard brawl in overtime.
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2: They bring a blitz. 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

0: 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We love a good throwback. 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
1: Smack that hat all on the floor. 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

0: 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Good morning and welcome to the Jack and Nikki Show. I would like to begin the show with a personal revelation, if I may.
1: What'd you do?
0: Why do you always say that? You're like my mom. Every time I say something has happened,
1: Jack,
0: it's always, what did you do?
1: Because it's always awkward with
0: you.
1: Well,
0: I've been victimized.
1: Okay.
0: Yeah, history. I'm the victim of a crime.
1: Have you?
0: Yes.
1: Was it an actual crime against you or a situation you created?
0: It wasn't anything that I even did. I wasn't even aware of it. This is amazing. I mean, honestly, this is exactly like my mom was. The school would call, Jackie's in trouble. Oh, I'm sure he's at fault because I know how he is. Mom, I didn't do anything. I know how you are. All right.
1: All right, Jack, what happened?
0: Well, here's what happened. So Jessica and I, for reasons no one can understand, still have a home phone. All right? We both have cell phones.
1: And you still have a landline?
0: We got a landline because it's part of the cable bundle.
1: Yeah.
0: It costs like, I don't know, $3 a month.
1: Mm-hmm. And you have an actual phone hooked up to it?
0: There's a phone there, yeah, because we have some elderly family members who have that number. And Jessica's like, look, just leave it hooked up. This is the phone they use. It's like the bat phone, right? If it rings, we know it's like one of two people.
1: Right.
0: Because nobody calls it.
1: Oh, my gosh, I need
0: nobody
1: this number.
0: Nobody calls it. All right. So we are sitting there last night, and because nobody ever calls it, you know, it's turned on and the speaker's on it. We're sitting in the living room. It was actually yesterday late in the afternoon. It was around 6 o'clock. Okay, so it's evening time. Anyway, we're sitting in the living room. The phone rings, that phone. And
1: yeah.
0: We look at each other and go, what? What is this? So the speaker's on, and, you know, it answers, blah, blah, blah. And this angry guy pops on the speaker.
1: Oh, my.
0: And I hear, hey, I want to know why you keep calling my house and trying to get me to consolidate my credit cards. You've been harassing my family all week, and I am tired of it. And I was like, what?
1: Your landline's been spoofed.
0: You got it. So I grab the phone, I pick it up, and I'm like, sir, I can assure you, I've not been calling, and you know, I was explaining
1: right.
0: it to him how it works, and obviously this is what's happened. And, I mean, luckily, he was a reasonable guy. He calmed down, and he was like, oh, okay, well, then this is what's happening, and you should be aware of this. I'm like, okay. So we got off the phone. I report it.
1: Yeah.
0: When I report it, they say to me, yeah, you know, we're not going to catch
1: them.
0: We don't
1: have
0: any idea where this comes from. We can't trace it. They're just, and I said, so what should I do then? What should I do? And you know what they said? Eh, just wait it out. They'll spoof somebody else's number soon enough. That's it. That's the solution. Eh, wait it out.
1: That's the solution?
0: Yeah, because they can't catch them. They don't have any way to track them. And they just told me point blank, there's really nothing we can do. And so they took the report and made a note of it, and that's pretty much it.
1: Not that I want to make enemies with anybody that works at the FBI, but they're right down the road, and they can't do anything about it. They can't come up with a technique

0: that can stop these people from victimizing not only the numbers that are being spoofed, but the people that are being called.
1: Apparently they cannot.
0: There's got to be something. There's all this technology out there, and just wait it out.
1: Well, here's my thinking. If they could do something about it, they would. They can't, and they just told me, point blank, there's no way to trace this. We can't track this down. So,
0: wow.
1: But what he said was, the spoofing usually just lasts for a few hours. He said, so once they've made
0: so many calls
1: using your number, they'll move on to another number. So people are not going to continue to get calls from you trying to sell, aluminum siding, whatever it is.
0: Mm-hmm.
1: But anyway, that, as you can imagine, took me by surprise. Now, do you see how I didn't do anything?
0: Yeah,
1: I see. Okay, do you feel bad immediately assuming I did something wrong?
0: You have kept your landline, so that in itself is concerning, and maybe this will teach you to just, you know.
1: Well, you know, sometimes the cell towers go down.
0: That's true.
1: That landline has saved my butt.
0: True.
1: In fact, a few weeks ago, we had a bad storm go through, and 10 cell towers were down.
0: Whoa.
1: And we used that phone to make calls, so there, smart mouth.
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0: 102 WVAQ. Good morning. It's the Jack and Nikki show, early in the morning, and time to talk secrets. Phones open, 888-777-6640. Text line is 35651. I will share with you some details. They were shared with me about single woman on the dating scene. Mm-hmm. And what I want to know from you guys is, how common is this? Is this something that you are experiencing? Is this an approach that you take? I think it probably is. Now, I'm not going to reveal who this woman is, but she is single.
1: Okay.
0: And she is dating.
1: Okay.
0: And she is on several dating websites. And she goes on many dates.

0: He says she's very active. Okay. And she's around 30 years old. Okay?
1: Okay.
0: All right.
1: All
0: so
1: right. You've painted a lovely picture.
0: With that in mind, let's just, we'll call her Mabel. Okay?
1: I love it. Okay.
0: At 30 years old. Wait, hang on. That's too old. How about Agnes?
1: I like Mabel.
0: Okay, Mabel it is.
1: Mm-hmm.
0: All right. So she's talking to me about all these dates she goes out on. And she was telling me about the precautions that a single woman must take when going on a date with a man.
1: Okay.
0: She only meets a man in a public place.
1: Yes, absolutely.
0: She shows up early so he can't figure out which car she's driving.
1: Yes, so also good.
0: He can't follow her. She makes sure that a friend or family member knows where she is in case there's trouble.
1: Yep.
0: Yeah.
1: So far, so good.
0: Now, she told me this, and it occurred to me that a woman dating a man is like a man dating a bear.
1: What?
0: It's dangerous.
1: Oh.
0: You go out on the date, you're hoping for the best, but at any point, something crazy could happen, and it could go terribly wrong.
1: Yep.
0: So you have to take all kinds of precautions, and you have to make notifications. You got to be ready, just like a man with a bear. You might say or do something, or maybe the thing's just crazy and it just comes at you.
1: Mm-hmm.
0: Right? And now you're in trouble.
1: Mm-hmm.
0: This is a side of dating that men just, I don't think, have to even think about. Like, when you're a guy, you might want to hide your car because she might be crazy and follow you, but you don't really have to worry about your physical safety.
1: Yeah, I...
0: Right? As a man, I just found this very interesting because it's really not something that I'd really given any thought to because I'm not a single woman dating and I'm also a married man.
1: Right.
0: So I'm so far removed from this. So I thought, well, this will be interesting to talk about. Again, phone's open, 888-777-6640. And you can text us at 35651. Is this your experience? What kind of precautions have you had to take? Have you had any weirdness with guys where you've had to try to... ditch them or escape these ridiculous situations? They latch on to you. I don't know. What are you thinking here on this when you're hearing this?
1: These are the basics. This is normal life.
0: Standard.
1: This is standard.
0: Is that right?
1: Absolutely.
0: Yeah.
1: Yeah. There was... okay, so this past Pokemon Community Day, my friend was meeting up for the first time with this guy. And we were like, all right, well, where are you going to be? Where are we going to go play? We'll meet up with you. And that way there was a group of us around the area should she need something.
0: Somehow I should have known that Pokemon would be introduced into this conversation.
1: Well, that, I mean, it was already a public event.
0: Yeah.
1: So she already knew we were going to a very public place, lots of people around, but then also knew she had a group of friends in the area should she need assistance.
0: Did you guys assume, since he's an adult man playing Pokemon, that he's probably dangerously unhinged?
1: No.
0: Okay. I'm just asking.
1: He ended up being extremely nice.
0: Well, it doesn't surprise me. Probably pretty docile. I mean, he's playing Pokemon. How aggressive could he be? Right? Okay. 888-777-6640. Text line 35651. Your dating adventures, your precautions, your concerns about these situations. It may sound naive, but it was a real eye opener for me because I just had not thought about that.
1: Mm-hmm. Yeah, because you didn't have to worry about it.
0: No, I did not.
1: Yeah.
0: Would you agree with me that a woman dating a man is like a man dating a bear?
1: Now that you spelled it out that way,
0: absolutely. Dangerous.
1: It's dangerous.
0: If it works out, it's great. Bear's very cuddly. You guys have a great time together. Maybe go down to the river. He pulls some fish out for you with his paw.
1: Why not?
0: If you do anything, though, that upsets him, maybe he's
1: you're in trouble.
0: Unhinged. Here he comes.
1: Yeah.
0: He's coming after you.
1: Mm-hmm.
0: Okay. All right. Phones open. Text lines as well. 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

0: 102 WVAQ, good morning. It's the Jack and Nikki Show, continuing now with our expose into the dating scene. And tales of precautions that you must take when you go out on a date.
1: Mm-hmm.
0: Trying to meet with a potential mate while also hiding your vehicle, meeting them in a public place in case they are crazy. Hiding your identity as much as possible. It's a tightrope that you have to walk because you just don't know. And I was talking to a woman who was telling me about these precautions that she takes. And then Nikki said, well, you know, guys have this problem too. And then told us about her husband, Dave, being roofied.
1: Yep.
0: So what is the story there, Nikki?
1: He was out with just a group of his friends.
0: Mm-hmm.
1: And nobody knows how it happened. Nobody saw it happen. But he finished his drink and he couldn't even finish his drink, and it hit him, and it was the scariest thing. He has no recollection of anything past, you know, a certain timeline in their evening, and it's absolutely terrifying.
0: So was this at a bar?
1: Yeah, it was just at a bar.
0: And he just went face down in the floor of the bar right there, or what?
1: No, they were out in the parking lot, I believe.
0: So he was face down in the parking lot. Okay.
1: They got him in the car, but they noticed something was off, and, you know, his buddies were there, and they got him into their vehicle, and yeah.
0: Hmm. Interesting. Yeah. And no idea who did it or why.
1: No idea. And okay. I went back because we knew the bartender.

0: we worked with them at a different restaurant. I went back and I was giving them heck. I was just like, what happened? How did this happen? You know, like, why weren't you paying attention? Like, this is your job, literally, to, you know, watch everybody in the at the bar.
1: Yeah.
0: And he was just like, oh, no, I was drinking with them. And I was like, oh, okay. You're the bartender on duty.
1: Mm-hmm.
0: And yeah, okay, great.
1: And during that conversation, there was that one awkward moment when a package of roofies fell out of his pocket.
0: I was waiting
1: and
0: for
1: onto
0: it.
1: The floor, yeah. And you went, I knew it. You roofied my husband. Monster.
0: I haven't talked to the guy since, so I'm very upset
1: about
0: it.
1: That's odd. That's just an odd thing to happen because, like, again, there's, you know, and we don't want to get too graphic into this, but we know why men roofie women.
0: Yeah.
1: We understand the end game there.
0: Mm-hmm.
1: It's a Bill Cosby play, is what it is.
0: It's what it is.
1: But if a man gets roofied and then, you know, there's no follow-up, you're like, well, what's the point? Why would you drug some guy just having him fall face down in the parking lot?
0: Because I have another male friend. All my stories are my male friends. Having their drinks messed with. All my female friends, I don't know how they're protecting their drinks so well. Maybe they're just because it's been drilled into our heads at a young age. You know, watch your drinks when you're out in public. Watch your drink, you know, as a female. And then all my guy friends, that their drinks are getting messed with.
1: And you don't have that problem because you drink whiskey out of a flask that you keep
0: in
1: your purse.
0: I keep it in my purse. Yeah. I have a very large purse, and that's why.
1: Yeah, flasks. Okay. Again, like I said, I just thought I'd bring this up because I found it peculiar and interesting. And it's just, again, as a guy who's been married for a long time and just not in this scene, it's just so weird to think that, you know, you're looking for love, but at the same time, you might meet a crazy person. So you got to really tiptoe around
0: that. Yeah, you got to be very careful.

0: you got to really tiptoe around
1: it. Yeah, you got to be very careful.
2: Hey, just turn up. Let the speakers boom.
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1: Good morning. It's the Jack and Nikki Show on 102 WVAQ. And this is the part of the show where I lay down a challenge to you guys to have an honest conversation. Okay?
2: How honest?
1: Very honest.
2: Oh, boy.
1: I want this to be a real conversation. And that's hard to do in this day and age. People don't want to be honest, don't want to hurt feelings.
2: Right.
1: Don't want to say anything that will cause other people to become angry.
2: Mm-hmm.
1: But, well, you know, you can't get anywhere doing that. Certainly, you can't cause arguments and get people screaming at each other if they're going to be polite. So
2: I'm going to politely scream in your face.
1: That's right. Let's just be honest here. Okay.
2: Jack, you're such a nice person.
1: Thank you. 888-777-6640. Text us 35651. We're just talking about these proposed changes to social media to cut back on people who are out of control with it. People who have social media addiction. Mm-hmm. Oh, wait. Let me do this right.
2: Oh.
1: Social media addiction. How about that?
2: That's good.
1: Okay.
2: Yeah.
1: All right. Well, here's something else about social media that's getting some attention lately. It's known as sharenting. And this is parents who are bragging about their kids on social media to the point where it just makes everybody sick.
2: Yeah.
1: There was a time back in the long, long ago when parents would just annoy their coworkers with constant bragging about their kids. But now it's all over social media. So sharenting is a parent's habitual use of social media to share news and images about their children.
2: Mm-hmm.
1: And people who are being honest really have had quite enough. And they're annoyed by this.
2: Yep, I can see that.
1: Okay.
2: I sometimes see that a little bit in my own life.
1: Look at you being honest.
2: Yeah, well, you said you wanted an honest conversation.
1: Do. Yeah.
2: It can become a little bit much. Mm-hmm. I have seen less of it recently just because my friends who have had kids in the last few months.
1: Fed up with them.
2: Well,
1: they're already bored with those
2: they
1: kids.
2: They just don't want to post about their kids.
1: And you've
2: they
1: unfollowed
2: just don't
1: them
2: want to.
1: So you don't see it.
2: No, I haven't unfollowed them.
1: Uh-huh, sure.
2: Because they don't post too much.
1: Mm-hmm.
2: So, but they found that they're too busy parenting to post and that they don't want to share all of that information.
1: Yeah.
2: Because as first-time parents, they are finding themselves overwhelmed with everyone trying to give unwanted advice.
1: Real unsolicited parenting advice.
2: Yeah.
1: So if they post something on social media, it's followed by, here's what
2: all
1: you need
2: comments.
1: To do. Here's how you handle that.
2: Yeah.
1: Okay. Well, there's that side of the coin as well then, right? All right. Well, so here's the question. And again, I'm just asking you guys to be honest.
2: Mm-hmm.
1: And you may want to text this in. God knows I'd rather talk to you, but some people are afraid their voices will be heard. Mm-hmm. And they'll be identified. But if you are seeing a lot of parental bragging on social media, it's getting on your nerves. What are you seeing and what is it that's getting on your nerves? But also, on the other side of that coin, are you a parent? And if you post stuff about your kids, do you have people immediately trying to tell you how to raise
2: your
1: kids?
2: You're doing it wrong.
1: Parenting, you're doing it wrong. Okay.
2: All the time.
1: Yeah, and again, if people are willing to be honest, this could get really interesting. But if you guys are going to be a bunch of phonies, it's going to die in the vine. 888-777-6640 is the Jack and Nikki Show, 102 WVAQ.
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0: 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Good morning. It's Jack and Nikki, and we are talking sharenting on the show this morning. Parents sharing too much about their children on social media to the point where it just annoys you. Texts and calls coming in. Text line 35651 says this texter, I hate when parents portray a perfect life when you know the family in real life and they're actually awful.
1: That's my favorite.
0: And you know, that's pretty common.
1: It makes me laugh. Like, I will be scrolling through and I'll just be like...
0: Right.
1: But I know the realty.
0: I know a couple, and I'm obviously not going to go into detail on this, but their marriage is a disaster. It's just a nightmare. It's constant infidelity, breakups, alcoholism. You see them on social media, you would think that they are the happiest people in the world. Mm-hmm. Yeah. I find it kind of entertaining, really. Okay. Calls. 888-777-6640. Thanks for holding. What did you want to say?
2: I have somebody on Facebook that brags about their kid all the time. She'll just post about how her kid, like her grades and her sports, and how now she's trying to learn how to drive, and she's not very good at it. And she's posting about how she's never been bad at something before, and she's getting kind of frustrated with her.
0: Oh, humble bragging.
2: Yeah.
1: Oh, wow. Okay.
2: And it's to the point now where actually just yesterday I don't know what it's called, but like I did the thing where you can like kind of almost block their posts from coming up on your feed because I just couldn't stand to see your stuff anymore.
0: Just unfollowed.
1: No, you can follow less.
2: Yeah,
1: there's a follow less too.
0: Oh, yeah.
1: And you can even put somebody on like a 30-day snooze.
0: Yeah, I've seen that, yeah.
1: Yeah, it's wonderful.
0: Yeah. Well, that's one way to handle it. And, of course, she has no idea, right, that she's annoying people.
2: Yeah.
0: Or okay.
1: Is this somebody you come in contact with every day in real life?
2: Yeah, pretty much every day.
0: Oh.
1: So if she asks you, so, like, is this a coworker or can I just pretend it's a coworker?
2: Yeah.
1: Okay, let's pretend it's a coworker. If you see this coworker every single day and then she's like, oh, my gosh, did you see the video I posted of my kid not being able to drive? Are you just going to be like, yes? Or do you just say no?
0: Yeah, I didn't see it. No, I didn't see it.
2: I might pull a, oh, yeah, I saw that's so funny or something.
0: Yeah. And then she finishes the story. Really? What part was funny? Where she crashed into a tree and they took her to the hospital in an ambulance? Is that the part you found amusing?
2: That would be my luck.
0: Always be careful when you're

0: faking it.
1: That's very true.
2: See, look, this turned into life hacks. Here we go. This is the life hack you need today.
0: Hey, thanks for the call.
1: Yes. Thank you.
0: Bye. When I wake up,
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0: 102 WVAQ. Good morning. It's the Jack and Nikki Show. And we are talking sharenting. Final thoughts from you guys on the textual lines at 35651. Sharenting, again, parents oversharing about their children on social media, aggravating everyone. And some people, again, are willing to have an honest conversation about this. It's not easy to have this conversation because you don't want to be critical of people you like.
1: Correct. Accurate.
0: Yeah, you don't want to say things that maybe you feel are mean about their kids.
1: You don't want to be mean to or about the kids. Now, if you want to be mean to or about the parents, that's, I think, different.
0: I don't know.
1: Right?
0: I tend to agree with that, but I would say there's some
1: exceptions. I'm not encouraging bullying right now. I'm just saying.
0: Well, I'm encouraging honesty. There are some kids who are little wieners, and they are annoying.
1: Sure.
0: And I don't think there's any problem with pointing that out.
1: Sure.
0: Yeah. Again, if you're going to have an honest conversation.
1: Is that kid's name Aiden?
0: Probably. For some reason, they always are. I don't know why. Aiden somehow always seems to be a little wiener. Text line 35651. A lot of people complaining about potty training posts. Text, my favorite is parents who are potty training and post when their little one pees or poops in the toilet.
1: Okay.
0: Yes. Text, I don't appreciate it when my social media friends share their potty training experiences with their children, including pictures.
1: Wait, including pictures?
0: Are people taking photos?
1: Of the dump or of them sitting? Or, like, how is this working?
0: Let me ask you this question. Here's my question for you, Nikki Drake. Are you ready? Right. Let's make this sporting. What is more inappropriate, in your opinion, a photo of the kid actually taking the dump or the dump itself? What is more inappropriate, Nikki Drake?
2: I can't believe this is a question.
0: This is the question.
1: Probably of the kid taking the dump.
0: The kid.
1: I think that's crossing a line. Okay. Because if you send me a picture of... Please don't. But if you send me a picture of the results of said sitting, then... I don't know where it came from, whose it is. It could be pulled from Google. It could be real or fake.
0: Yeah, because people are going to fake that, yeah.
1: Sure, who knows. But if you send me a picture of your kid on the toilet, that's weird and inappropriate.
0: Well, I would agree,
2: inappropriate!
0: Not something really anybody wants to see, I would imagine.
1: I don't need to see that.
0: Okay, so on the scale of inappropriate, the actual kid, the result of the kid, and making it all... way worse and totally unacceptable if that kid in question is Aiden.
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0: the hit music channel 102 WVAQ. Good morning. It's the Jack and Nikki show. What say we talk tying the knot? Many people are afraid of matrimony. And we have a story for you about a trend with modern weddings that kind of caught me by surprise. And I got to be honest with you, I think I like it. What is the story here, Nikki Drake?
1: No gift weddings.
0: Super.
1: You're like, I'm all for this.
0: I like it. Maybe I'll start attending more weddings.
1: This is a thing. No gift weddings. The trend is because couples are living together before tying the knot more often than they used to.
0: Living in sin.
1: And they already have a lot of the household items that they may have registered for. This is what Dave and I ran into. We were trying to fill out our registry, and we were like, we have this, we have this, we have this. Like, we had accumulated so much.
0: So much accumulation.
1: That, you know, there were just a few things that we needed. Mm. But yeah, so that's part of the new trend as to why these no-gift registries are becoming a thing.
0: Hmm.
1: You got married young.
0: Very young.
1: Yeah.
0: We were married moments after Jessica's head crowned the birth canal.
1: Oh, gross.
0: Yeah, I came running in, and I said, let's get a ring on that fetus. And they said, hey, it's a baby. And I said, okay, fine. And then we got married.
1: And then you got married.
0: Yeah.
1: Ta-da.
0: Honestly, no joke, Jessica graduated from high school.
1: Mm-hmm.
0: We got married 4 weeks later.
1: Wow.
0: Been married ever since, quite happily.
1: Right.
0: Yeah.
1: I don't think I could have handled that.
0: Oh, I love it.
1: No.
0: I don't want to get all drippy about this, but I want to spend every available minute of time with her.
1: Sure.
0: So marrying her as soon as possible was good.
1: Yeah.
0: Yeah, I don't want to wait till she's, you know, 30s and I miss a decade of her life. I want in. I want the whole thing.
1: You want every second.
0: Every minute. Yeah.
1: Yeah, I've been together since high school, but yeah, we stretched it out before we got married.
0: But more to your point, we needed everything.
1: You needed everything.
0: We needed everything.
1: Yeah.
0: Yeah.
1: So like cookie sheets.
0: Well, we
1: forks, knives.
0: We needed a lot of things.
1: Mm-hmm.
0: Mostly what we got was a lot of stern.

0: Yeah.
1: What do you do?
0: Yeah. But this does make sense, though.
1: It does make sense.
0: Yeah,
1: absolutely.
0: All right.
1: Yeah.
0: 888-777-6640. Would you be more likely to attend a wedding that did not require you to bring a gift?
1: Mm-hmm.
0: Let's talk to some cheapskates. Because I would. I mean,
1: right.
0: Yeah, I'd be like, did you bring me anything? No, I'm here. I just came to celebrate your love. Where's the buffet?
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0: Good morning. 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Text line 35651. Talking about no gift weddings for people who are older when they get married. They've lived together for many years. They have many things. So you don't bring a gift.
1: I'm okay with not bringing a gift. Mm-hmm. And I like this text here. 35651. I think it's fine if you say you don't need any gifts for your wedding. I do not agree with asking your guests to give you money to help pay for your honeymoon. If you can't afford a honeymoon, don't go.
0: Okay.
1: Okay. Well, fine. So how do you know, like, what if this your cash gift? Like, I get it. There's honeymoon funds. You can set up an account and be like, hey, you know, in lieu of gifts, you can also put money into this account for our honeymoon, and then mm-hmm. it, you know, you can do that. I think that's fine. I don't see a problem with that. Because I mean, what's the difference between that and just gifting a gift of cash, a gift of money?
0: Well, I would say that if people getting married are asking for money mm-hmm. and you give it to them, then whatever they do with that is
1: it's on them.
0: Up
1: like
0: to them.
1: Whatever, it's you've already gifted it. So
0: yeah. Yeah.
1: What's wrong if they're just telling you up front what we're going to use it on?
0: Yeah, that would be the difference. Telling you up front as opposed to not saying anything at all.
1: Yeah.
0: Now, again, when we got married, we were very young and we had a honeymoon. Mm-hmm. But I'd been working and saved some money to pay for that. The money we received, we banked mm-hmm. and we needed that later on. So it all worked out pretty well. But nobody asked, hey, I'm going to give you some money here, but mm-hmm. I'm going to need to know what you're doing with it. Nobody said that. Look, once you give somebody something, whatever it is, if it's money
1: right.
0: or a washer-dryer combo, whatever yeah. they do with it, it's up to them.
1: Right.
0: You know? It's theirs. Once it leaves your hand, it's theirs.
1: Yeah, you can't dictate okay. what
0: no.
1: the gift of cash goes to,
0: you
1: right?
0: I don't think
1: or
0: so.
1: Can you? Is it expected to be told what they do with it? In like a thank you note, like are they like, oh hey, thank you so much for the gift of money. It came in handy when we blah blah blah blah blah blah blah.
0: No, I don't. When we wrote thank you cards, we didn't necessarily go into detail on what we did.
1: Mm.
0: You know, thank you for the iron and the ironing board. They have come in very handy. Our clothes are wrinkle free.
1: Jack's boxers are.

0: nice and crisp.
1: We look like responsible members of society. Let me know you hear me
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0: talking. 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Good morning. It's the Jack and Nikki Show. Thanks for joining us as we go back to your calls and your texts. 888-777-6640 text line 35651. And Nikki just read this text here about not agreeing with giving money to people when they're getting married if they're going to use the money to go on their honeymoon.
1: Yeah, if you can't afford a honeymoon, you don't go.
0: Well, this has sparked some reaction here, so let's get to it. Hi, you're on with Jack and Nikki. What do you want to say?
2: So, whenever my husband and I got married about 2 years ago, we asked for money for our honeymoon because we already lived together and had everything. Like we said, you don't have to give us anything, but if you feel the need to, give us money for our honeymoon, because that would be great.
0: And how did that go? Did people give you money?
2: Yeah, like a ton. And we were able to do something that we'll probably never get to do again. We went to Martha's Vineyard.
0: Okay.
1: So, oh, fun.
2: I don't understand where this person's head is, that they think that's not okay. Like, what's the difference between buying somebody some dishes that they are going to keep in a box and never ever use, or just giving them $30 to do with what they want?
0: Well, I think that's a fair question. And, you know, on the same vein, there's a story that was out a few weeks ago about people who can't afford to go on vacation.
1: Right.
0: Raising money to go on vacation or taking out loans to go on vacation.
1: Right.
0: And that's kind of, again, in that same ballpark. If somebody is just honest with you and they put up a Kickstarter campaign and it's like, hey, we want to go on vacation, donate here. If you donate, okay, then they're free to take that money and do what they want with it. And if you don't like it, then don't donate.
1: Right.
0: Wouldn't that be the same thing with the honeymoon? If they don't...
1: If you don't agree with it, then if you don't think they deserve a honeymoon, don't give them money.
0: Right. Just hold on to your money.
2: Which I think is ridiculous that you would be a guest at somebody's wedding and think that they shouldn't go on a honeymoon.
1: Oh, I think that's ridiculous as well. Like,
2: I think that if that's the kind of person that they are, they shouldn't be at your wedding.
0: Yeah.
2: Whoever wrote that text, you should have been at that person's wedding.
0: It really is interesting, too, where people draw the line. They're like, okay, I'll give them money if they use it to buy a vacuum cleaner. If they use it for a plane ticket, that is where I draw the line.
1: Right?
2: Yep.
0: Yeah.
2: Can't do that. Nope.
0: All right, ma'am. Thank you.
2: Thanks.

0: Thanks. Bye.
1: Bye. Well, this took an interesting turn, didn't it?
2: Yeah.
1: Yeah. All right. I don't know. I mean, somebody just texted in here. If they want to control where the money goes, they should buy a gift card for where they want it used. And again, that just makes me laugh because it's just like, why do you care what other people do with a donation that you've made to them?
2: Yeah.
1: So just imagine the thinking of, I'm going to get them a Home Depot gift card because I want them to spend it at Home Depot.
2: Right. I don't want to give them cash and then go have a wonderful time on their honeymoon.
1: Yeah. Yeah.
2: No way.
1: I don't want to give them money and find out that they've used it to bring joy to their lives or have any kind of pleasure. No.
2: They went to the movies? How dare they?
1: Outrageous.

0: Citizen of West Virginia.
1: Is America ready?
2: America's ready.
1: 250.
0: America's turning 250 this 4th of July.
3: And we got all the fireworks out now.
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0: 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Text us at 35651. It's time for My Stupid Injury, the story about how you foolishly injured yourself, perhaps in a careless fashion, and then hilarity ensues.
1: Oh, boy.
0: Yes. Any texts, Nikki, you want to do before we get to the calls?
1: Yeah, I've got one right here. One time I was getting a tour of an ambulance. When I got out, I slammed the back door on my right thumb and broke it. Well, good news, you're already in the ambulance, so... Yeah. And the EMS are right there.
0: Yes. Thank God there was an ambulance.
1: Right.
0: Handy. Okay.
1: Handy, I get it. Because they broke their thumb.
0: Right, see, yeah. There you go. These are the jokes. All right, let me squeeze in a quick call here, and then we're going to keep rolling with this. You're on with Jack and Iggy. What's your stupid injury?
2: I broke my elbows on the trampoline.
0: Both of them?
2: Yeah.
1: Oh, my gosh. Okay, were you doing a flip? What happened?
2: Jumping on it, carrying on with others.
0: Mm-hmm. How old were you when this happened?
2: 12.
0: Oh, okay.
1: Oh, wow.
0: Well, that's forgivable. I was hoping he was an adult man out there pushing his way into a bunch of kids. Let me show you how to do it, kids.
1: Yeah, I'll show you how
0: my elbows.
1: It's done.
0: I'm not supposed to shatter them.
2: Well, I did think that I was going to get back on one of them little razor scooters and jump off the sidewalk and did a nosedive.
1: Oh, no. Wow. Okay. You are not Evel Knievel. I hope you have learned your lesson.
0: He's not even Evel Cerebral.
1: Right?
0: Yeah. All right. Thanks, buddy. Have a good day.
2: Thanks.
0: Yeah. You are on the Jack and Nikki Show. What is your story?
3: Okay, so my stupid injury is one time when I was a young lad, right, around 5 or 6, I got this Boy Scout knife from my grandfather. Keep in mind, this knife was rusty, so that probably makes this worse.
0: Your grandfather gave you an old rusty knife? Okay, to make sure. Okay.
3: Yeah.
0: Go on.
3: And it would not open, right? And I was really excited because this was the first Boy Scout knife I ever got. And so I was trying to open it, and I got the genius idea, hey, why don't we use our mouth to open a knife, right? And when I did that, I started using my teeth to open the knife, and I cut a big slice right down my lip.
1: Oh, no.
0: Used your own mouth.
3: I didn't get tetanus, thank God.
0: Open a rusty knife. Yeah, given to you by your grandpa. And that's also when you started your catchphrase, why so serious?
1: Right, yeah.
0: All right, thanks for that.

0: the Hit Music Channel 102 WVAQ. Good morning, Jack Loger along with Nikki Drake. It's a busy morning. Ringing phone lines and texts pouring in as we talk about the stupid ways you have injured yourself. It happens to most of us. Perhaps not all, but many. A significant number.
1: A significant number.
0: You are on the Jack and Nikki show. What you got?
2: I was at work and I had a bottle of lotion that I hadn't used in a while, and it was a little clogged up. Well, I just kind of squeezed on it extremely hard, and it exploded into my face and went behind my glasses, into my hair, up my nose, and in my mouth.
1: Oh, no.
0: Were there any witnesses?
2: Yeah, sadly, I'm in training right now at my job, and I had about 24 people in the classroom with me.
1: Oh,
2: and about
1: no.
2: half of them witnessed it.
0: Oh, that is excellent. I have to wonder if the people training you looked at that and thought, maybe this is the kind of person who can't be trained to do things.
2: We were literally just getting ready to get onto the phones and take calls. And I did it right before the one lady beside me hit available. And she said, thank God she didn't hit available because she was back there laughing and getting ready to pee herself.
0: Getting ready to pee herself.
1: Well, see, and then there's the next story. We need to talk to her who peed herself in the middle of training.
0: Yeah, we'll go from my stupid injury to my lousy incontinence.
2: It was very embarrassing.
0: All right. Well, hey, thanks for that. We appreciate it.
2: All right. Thank you. You guys have a nice morning.
0: You too. Bye. An injury with witnesses.
1: Yeah.
0: It adds to the indignity of it all. Hi, you're on the Jack and Nikki show. What you got?
3: All right. So when I was younger, I'm from South Mississippi. I'm listening to your show. When I was younger, around Halloween, I was building a treehouse, me and my brother. And when the treehouse finally got done, I wanted to be the first one in it. And, of course, I wasn't, so they hopped in it before me. So I took a claw hammer and started pulling the nails out of it, and I couldn't actually get a good grip on it. But one of the nails popped out, and the hammer flew right between my eyes.
1: Oh, gosh.
3: And hit me right in the forehead. So here's the double whammy, though. So I went running back to my house screaming and crying, blood coming down my face. I go inside, and I'm screaming. My mom looks at me, and she slaps the hell out of me, thinking I'm playing a prank on her because it's almost Halloween.
1: Oh, my gosh.
0: Oh, that's one of the best things I've ever heard. That's hilarious.
3: So, yeah, I got it twice. And when she found out that it was real, she seen a piece of meat hanging off my head. Like, oh my God, I'm so sorry. Let's go to the hospital. But yeah, I got it twice.
0: Let me make sure that I'm understanding this before.

0: Before I identify this as a karma story, you were trying to tear down a treehouse that the other kids were in because you were angry that they didn't let you in it, and in the process injured yourself.
1: Yes, well, we built it together, and I was like, yes, I'm going to be the first one in it. Mm-hmm. And they're like, yeah, you're going to be the first one in it. So they hop in it before me, you know, me being a little brat, whatever. I was like, oh, I'm going to take this treehouse, get him down.
0: Yeah.
1: I put the claw hammer between a nail and try to pull it out.
2: Oh, my gosh. Okay.
1: Put both hands on it and pulled it harder. The nail popped out, and the hammer popped me right between the eyes.
0: I love how excited they are about who's going to be the first kid in the
2: treehouse. Yeah.
3: That's one giant step for kid. One giant leap for kid kind.
0: All right. Hey, man, thanks for that.
1: Thank you.
0: It's amazing how many of these injuries have happened while people are trying to screw with other people.
2: Yeah.

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0: Hit Music Channel 102 WVAQ, the Jack and Nikki Show. One last stop now as we talk about my stupid injury, which is blowing up the phones and the text lines. People love to talk about stupid ways they've injured themselves.
1: This is fantastic.
0: It really is, and it's good for self-esteem.
1: We're all bonding together. We're now a big family.
0: Coming together as people.
1: Yeah.
0: Growing, bonding.
1: Stupid people, but we're people.
0: But people nonetheless, yeah. Nikki. All right. What do you have here on the text line? 35651.
1: When I was 16, I wasn't supposed to be smoking. My sister, who was 23, had a lit cigarette. I said, here, let me get a drag real quick. I didn't realize she handed it to me fireside first. Yeah, stuck it to my lips and burnt both lips. I had to lie to my mom and tell her I thought it was fever blisters. Yeah.
0: I don't know, honey. Those look a lot like burns.
1: It's just fever blisters.
0: Fever blisters.
1: It's fine.
0: Nah, fine. Okay. Yeah, that's...
1: Ouch.
0: That's painful.
1: Yeah.
0: Yeah.
1: Ugh.
0: Okay. 888-777-6640. What you got, sir?
2: My story is I'm an avid West Virginia hunter. And of course, West Virginia went to a crossbows here last year, the year before. So I have this high-powered crossbow. I come back to my house from hunting. My wife saw me about getting inside real quick, so I decided to shoot my crossbow bolt into a target. Well, you can't get your fingers in the way. So I lop off the tip of my left thumb with the crossbow string.
1: Oh, my gosh. So
2: then, of course, I'm hurting, and I'm trying to control the bleeding. I go inside, and then when I finally decide to look at it, I'm like, oh my God, I've lost a big hunk of my thumb. So then I go outside to look for that hunk of thumb, and guess what? One of my dogs ate it.
1: No! Oh my God!
0: Oh my!
2: True story. I have three

0: three hunting dogs. I have three beagles. And my little male beagle is outside wagging his tail, and I see the bloody spot on the on my driveway. And there's my beagle wagging his tail, and I lost the tip of my thumb
1: to
0: my beagle.
1: Let me just say this to you. This is not even a contest. There is no prize, and yet somehow we have a winner.
2: Right?
1: Yes, hey,
0: well,
1: congratulations.
0: I can tell you, and now my little beagle is affectionately known as
1: Hey, man, thanks for that.
0: Thank you. Have a good day.
1: You too. Okay, I think we'll probably end it there. I don't think we can top that story. It had everything that I like. Injury, indignity, and, of course, casual profanity,
2: which
1: always tops it off. Thank you so much. Your fascinating stories.
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It is Chicken Wing Day, International Tiger Day, Lasagna Day, and National Lipstick Day. 40 days from Labor Day. 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

Shakira, Burner Boy on the Hit Music Channel. We are 102 WVAQ. I'm Logan Scott. Thanks for being here on a Wednesday. Hot dogs, home runs, and tailgating. 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
1: Holstein from the gun has the football, dropping back. He looks, he fires. It's incomplete. It's all over. The Mountaineers have won the backyard brawl in overtime.
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snap. McKenzie kicks it. It is long enough. McKenzie kicks it. It is good. The ball game is over. McKenzie kicks a 38-yard field goal.

from the 40-yard line. Out of the I formation, and here's Lewis wanting to throw. He has Brown. He makes the catch at the 40 of Ole Miss, to the 30, up the sideline, 20, to the 15, to the 10, to the 5, end zone, touchdown. He did it again.

Brom, the quarterback, is ready. Here comes the try for two. He has the snap. He drops. He looks. Pressure collapses. He's running, and he will be stopped short. They tackled him. The ball game is over. The West Virginia University Mountaineers have rallied to defeat the Louisville Cardinals in one of the greatest games in West Virginia football history. The Mountaineers prevail 46-44.

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Chance of showers today, high 78. Tonight, partly cloudy, then patchy fog, low 58. Tomorrow, patchy fog early, then mostly sunny skies, high 79. Now back to the hits.

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Courteney Cox was recently spotted on a dinner date with actor Geoff Stultz. Yeah, so he currently stars in Criminal Minds Evolution. Here's Benson Boone in The Time of My Life on VAQ.

0: mom and dad making headlines after they put out a job ad on a childcare website seeking someone to talk to their kids about, let's say,
1: the birds and the bees.
0: Relations. According to the listing, the parents are struggling to give these kids the talk, and it's two kids. Mm-hmm. The parents are like, look, we don't know how to explain this, so if you'll do it, we'll pay you $3,500.
1: Jack, why haven't we started putting lesson plans together?
0: That's a good question.
1: 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Jump on it. Oh, wait, that was bad. I shouldn't have said that.
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I'm Logan Scott. 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Let's go, Mountaineers. Here's Ella Langley on VAQ.

0: The Hit Music Channel is 102 WVAQ. I'm Logan Scott. I'm out the door. Thanks for being here on a Wednesday. Back in with you tomorrow. We'll do it all over again. And for Nikki Drake, starting at 10 a.m., the Lazy Lunch Hour with just Jamie. She's up next right here on 102 WVAQ.
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0: Welcome to the Wednesday edition of the Just Jamie Lazy Lunch Hour. We made it halfway through the week, and we are halfway through the day. Let's get you that perfect playlist. And yes, coming up later on today, I do have some concert tickets I'm going to be giving away. So make sure you're listening in. Text me your request, 888-777-6640. 6640, we are kicking things off. Miss Taylor Allison Swift. Or is it Kelsey now? She changed.

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4: 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Not a bad day out there at all. High of 78 with some sunshine. We're looking at more sun tomorrow with a high of 82. Heating up even more on Friday. High of 85 and partly sunny. 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

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Macaulay Culkin recently met with Disney about a new Home Alone movie. Yes, Disney is courting Kevin McAllister to see if he would do another movie.

0: SZA with Kill Bill, the hit music channel, 1-800-WVAQ. Just Jamie with ya. And today is National Lipstick Day. Anyone really can wear lipstick, and except for me. That's kind of where I draw the line. I just can't keep it off my teeth, and I can't find one that is a shade that looks good with my face. I don't know. I'm a clear chapstick gal. 1-800-WVAQ.
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Taylor on the Hit Music Channel, 1GWVAQ, hot dogs, home runs, and tailgating. We are so looking forward to Listener Appreciation Night at Kendrick Family Ballpark on Thursday the 13th. We're giving away some tickets, so keep listening to win some tickets to the ballpark. It's going to be a good time. 1GWVAQ.

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0: 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You are going to see Neo and Akon in concert in Pittsburgh.
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0: It is the Nights Like This tour coming up August 2nd, so this coming Sunday, Pavilion at Star Lake. Are you an Akon fan or Neo fan or both?
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0: All right, love that for you. Hang on the line, we'll get your information. 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

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High of 78 today. A pretty nice day out there. Very pleasant to get out and about. Lots of sun. More sunshine tomorrow with a high of 82. Partly sunny on Friday. Getting warmer yet with a high of 85. Certainly not as hot as it's been, but warmer. Back to the music.

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Big congratulations to Laura. She won tickets to see Neo and Akon. Nights Like This tour, Pavilion Star Lake. You can be next. Keep listening. I can't.

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This 50% Friday is Two Rivers Marina. They are the perfect place, a summer destination. You can get there by boat.

0: 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Cute House Jamie with you. And we are just one day out. Tomorrow's the day. It is Thursday. We'll be featuring a new pet available for adoption here on the radio and on the WVAQ Facebook page. 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
1: Olivia Rodrigo's drop dead on 1HUWVAQ. Olivia Wilde is directing a new movie called Naughty. It's with Jennifer Aniston and Peter Dinklage, and it's like an adult Christmas movie. Not like an adult film, but you know what I mean. It's not rated G. Your kids should not see this one, but sounds like it could be interesting. Interesting cast of characters, at least. Here's Lola Young, 1HUWVAQ at work.

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1: Holstein from the gun has the football. 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He looks. He fires. It's incomplete. It's all over. The Mountaineers have won the backyard brawl in overtime.
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2: And they bring a blitz. 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

0: 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Just Jamie with you. And Kevin Hart's new movie, 72 Hours, is the number one most watched movie on Netflix right now. And we can pretend all we want that it's about Kevin Hart. It's not. We're all in it for Marcelo Hernandez. Am I right? 102 WVAQ.
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2: 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High of 78 today. Beautiful day to go out for a walk or do anything outside. High of 82 tomorrow and partly sunny. Warmer on Friday. High of 85 and partly sunny. 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

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Yes, there's going to be another Deadpool movie, Deadpool 4, but some studios are kind of weary about working with Ryan Reynolds after the whole Blake Lively legal drama. I don't know that that should affect it. It's a good franchise. Here's Audrey Hobart now with Sue Me, 1-8-GWVAQ at work.

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on a GWVAQ. 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

Pink Panther is Zara Larson. Get us going here on the afternoon show, 102 WVAQ. How you doing on this Wednesday? Matt Kelly here with you. 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Excited for her new album to drop in a few days on Friday. 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

0: The reality TV stuff is just so ridiculous. It's like that whole Naked in a Scared show. Mm-hmm. You know, they're surrounded by people. There's a whole crew there with cameras, right, and people all around them.
1: Yeah.
0: They caught a bunch of them going across the street eating at an Arby's in one of the episodes. I mean,
1: did they really?
0: Yes.
1: No way.
0: Come on. This is ridiculous.
1: Wait, did they go clothed? They're naked.
0: I guess they were naked. No. They must have stayed near the drive-thru window or something. I don't know. Anyway, I can't get on board with this. It's not real.
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Well, cooling off later this evening with a low around 55. It's been quite pleasant out there today. In fact, the rest of the week looks quite nice. Partly sunny Thursday tomorrow, high of 82, low of 55. Partly sunny, high of 85, low of 64 Friday. And that's how we'll wrap up the month of July. Bringing on August this weekend on the 1st. Clouds and sun mix, high of 86, low of 70. Beautiful start to our weekend. But a different story Sunday. Some rain clouds coming through. Storm clouds possible there too. Showers and thunderstorms, 80% chance of rain Sunday. Tail end of the weekend with a high of 80, low of 68. 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
1: Well, far from a stupid song. I love that one. It's Olivia Rodrigo here on 102 WVAQ. And loving this one from Stella Lefty. Here's Boston on the afternoon show.

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102 WVAQ. Looks like Disney is trying to get Macaulay Culkin back for a Home Alone reboot. People are freaking out online today hearing the news that they're actively talking to Culkin, trying to get him to jump on, I guess, for another sequel. His own concept, he teased at the 35th anniversary screening a while back. He said a story where he has grown up Kevin gets locked out of his house by his own trap-setting son. And they go at it. That's kind of a fun spin on it. 102 WVAQ.

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2: There's no one like

Drop dead. 102 WVAQ. I still don't want to drop dead from eating lettuce. I'm still scared of that stuff with the cyclospora stuff. Well, what's the update on that? So tonight for dinner, how about chicken wings? Because it is National Chicken Wing Day. I'm a big fan of Mario's Fishbowl. A little Buffalo Blue or Buffalo Ranch always hits the spot. They say the whole

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0: 102 WVAQ, Zara Larson here on the afternoon show. Kind of a weird story today as we think about, you know, back to school season. Yeah, I know. Summer's not over yet, but, you know, school is coming up before you know it. Sorry, kids. And with the conversation of AI and robots and all that stuff, what about a robot teacher? Yeah, story today. I forget where this was, but there was a school that was thrown around the idea of a robot teacher called Sally. Looked like a real young woman that would be in the classroom, I guess, with the kiddos. And I guess parents were kind of like, all right, we'll try it out. See, it looked like it was more of an aide than the actual teacher, right? Because it looks like there was a teacher and then Sally would be the teaching aide. But then parents said, how about no, after they found that the parent company that makes them also makes, let's say, adult dolls. Let's put it that way. How long do you think, though, before we do have robots in the classroom? I mean, it's coming, right? 102 WVAQ.
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1: 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Well, cooling off later this evening with a low around 55. It's been quite pleasant out there today. In fact, the rest of the week looks quite nice. Partly sunny Thursday tomorrow, high of 82, low of 55. Partly sunny, high of 85, low of 64 Friday. And that's how we'll wrap up the month of July. Bringing on August this weekend on the 1st. Clouds and sun mix, high of 86, low of 70. Beautiful start to our weekend. But a different story Sunday. Some rain clouds coming through. Storm clouds possible there too. Showers and thunderstorms, 80% chance of rain Sunday. Tail end of the weekend with a high of 80. Low of 68. 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
2: Hi, I was calling for tickets.
1: Yes, you're caller 10. You're going to the show.
2: Really? Awesome.
1: Congratulations. Yeah, what's your name? Where are you calling from?
2: My name's Missy.
1: Missy. Hey, I can hear you're on the road there, so we'll keep it short and sweet here. Yes, we got tickets for you. Hang on the phone line. Get your info. Send you out there. Burgettstown, PA. It's the Pavilion at Star Lake. That's going on the Pavilion at Star Lake this Sunday. Neo and Akon live in concert. Talk about a 1-2 combo there of hitmakers from the 2000s. I mean, still putting stuff out. Neo actually has some, like, country-ish songs now. I mean, dude can do it all. The Nights Like This tour this Sunday. 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And you can actually purchase tickets for this Sunday still. 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

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And we're partying with the Hump Day Edition on this Wednesday afternoon of the Drive at 5, just 15 minutes out from your request. 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This right now, one of our most popular newer songs, getting a lot of requests on the text line. 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
1: Holstein from the gun has the football. 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He looks. He fires. It's incomplete. It's all over. The Mountaineers have won the backyard brawl in overtime.
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Sabrina Carpenter on the Drive at 5102 WVAQ. On my house growing up, we had a lot of frozen pizzas, and especially like mini pizzas that we could heat up when we were on summer break as kids. 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I believe that's one of the brands we had. 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

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But right now, some Road Warrior trivia for some passes to our upcoming listener appreciation event. Before the ball game, going to be grilling up hot dogs, hanging out, and then send you out to watch the West Virginia Black Bears August 13th.

as they take on the State College Spikes. Always a fun time while the boombox out there. You can't miss it. It's going to be a good time. But to get your tickets, we've got a family four-pack up for grabs. 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Again, 40% of Americans say this was their last big purchase. And no, it's not a car or a house. Much smaller than that, but still, their last big purchase. It's one of those things, too, where you're like, ugh, it's the adult thing to do. You're like, I guess I'll buy one of these. But it's worth it. 888-777-6640. First to get it right gets the tickets. Good luck. Fine.

0: for a minute. Looking back on summer's past.
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0: 6640. 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Not a car, not a house, but what? 888-777-6640. Hello, what's your guess?
1: Is it a phone?
0: Not a phone. Hi there, what's your guess?
1: Shoes.
0: Not shoes. 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
2: Is it a mattress?

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We're going to get our baseball on August 13th. It's our annual listener appreciation night out of Kendrick Family Ballpark, cheering on the Black Bears. Got a family four-pack of tickets here with Road Warrior Trivia, 888-777.

0: A mattress?
1: Yes, a mattress, of course.
0: All right.
1: And it's one of those things, like I say, you know, whenever you're like, ugh, I guess I need to buy a mattress. It's one of those adult purchases that isn't fun.
0: No, it's not. Sometimes you get it wrong, and then you got to redo it all over again.
1: Right. And just in general, you're like looking at prices of mattresses, and you're like, oh, really? But like, it's, I don't know, you get what you pay for. It's one of those examples, too. So it's like, you don't want to get the cheapest thing, but you also don't need the necessarily the most state-of-the-art bed. So you got to kind of find what fits you best.
0: That's right.
1: So do you remember the last adult purchase you made? Was it a mattress or something else?
0: The last adult purchase. We're actually in the process of getting ready for a move. So I'd say paying for the movers is my current last adult purchase.
1: Ooh, yeah. Although, hey, that's one of those expenses, though. If you're fortunate enough, you know, you can afford it. It's like, hey, thank God I don't have to do the moving. I'll pay somebody else to do it.
0: Yeah, that's why we're doing it. Hopefully it'll be worth it.
1: Are you moving very far?
0: Not too far, no, but moving over to Maryland, so.
1: Losing you to Maryland?
0: Yeah.
1: Oh, bummer. They don't have pepperoni rolls there.
0: They don't. They got a lot of crab cake.
1: Yeah, I was going to say, they'll probably do some stupid crab roll or something. No, I'm just being stupid. Well, hey, good luck on the move, man. But before you go, you're going to come hang out with us for a ball game August 13th. Got a family four-pack of tickets here for our listener appreciation night at the ballpark there. Kendrick Family Ballpark before the game. Going to be hanging out, grilling hot dogs, having a good time. So bring the family out. Should be a fun time. Let them know what station just got you free baseball tickets.
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7: 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Well, cooling off later this evening with a low around 55. It's been quite pleasant out there today. In fact, the rest of the week looks quite nice. Partly sunny Thursday tomorrow, high of 82, low of 55. Partly sunny, high of 85, low of 64 Friday. And that's how we'll wrap up the month of July. Bringing on August this weekend on the 1st. Clouds and sun mix, high of 86, low of 70. Beautiful start to our weekend. But a different story Sunday, some rain clouds coming through. Storm clouds possible there too. Showers and thunderstorms, 80% chance of rain Sunday. Tail end of the weekend with a high of 80, low of 68. Now back to the music.

WVAQ, well, we're waiting on the next season of American Horror Story, but Ryan Murphy says it might be time to bring back Glee. What do you think, a Glee reboot? I mean, should they do a reboot if they do it, or like a follow-up of some sort? I never got into that show, not really for me, but if you like it, hey, good news. 102 WVAQ.

0: the reality TV stuff is just so ridiculous. It's like that whole Naked in a Scared show. Mm-hmm. You know, they're surrounded by people. There's their whole crew there with cameras, right, and people all around them.
1: Yeah.
0: They caught a bunch of them going across the street eating at an Arby's in one of the episodes. I mean,
1: did they really?
0: Yes.
1: No way.
0: Come on. This is ridiculous.
1: Wait, did they go clothed or naked?
0: I guess they were naked. No. They must have stayed near the drive-thru window or something. I don't know. Anyway, I can't get on board with this. It's not real.
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snap. McKenzie kicks it. It is long enough. McKenzie kicks it. It is good. The ball game is over. McKenzie kicks a 38-yard field goal with the final play of the football game.

Second and 10 from Baylor's 29-yard line. Jaheim White out of the backfield in motion. They bring a blitz. Garrett drops. Garrett fires the ball down left side. Wide open receiver. Pass caught. Touchdown! West Virginia and the Mountaineers.

Osteen from the gun, has the football, dropping back, has some time. He looks, he fires, it's incomplete, it's all over. The Mountaineers have won the backyard brawl in overtime. 31-24, Rich Rodriguez gets redeemed.

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2: There's no

Another day means another detail dropping about the highly secretive Taylor Swift Travis Kelce wedding from a few weeks ago. And according to sources who were at the wedding, they said Travis was, quote, a puddle watching her walk down the aisle. And his nieces walking down as flower girls, too. I mean, come on, what guy didn't cry when they saw their wife walking down the aisle? I'm not afraid to admit it. I cried. My wife looked beautiful. WVAQ.

0: 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We love a good throwback. And giving away free tickets. And all this week, you can win tickets to see Neo and Akon live in concert.
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2: 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Well, cooling off later this evening with a low around 55. It's been quite pleasant out there today. In fact, the rest of the week looks quite nice. Partly sunny Thursday tomorrow, high of 82, low of 55. Partly sunny, high of 85, low of 64 Friday. And that's how we'll wrap up the month of July. Bringing on August this weekend on the 1st. Clouds and sun mix, high of 86, low of 70. Beautiful start to our weekend. But a different story Sunday. Some rain clouds coming through. Storm clouds possible there too. Showers and thunderstorms, 80% chance of rain Sunday. Tail end of the weekend with a high of 80, low of 68. Now back to the music.

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You can rank the music. Let us know your favorite song. Maybe it's this one. Stella Lefty, Boston. 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
1: Holstein from the gun has the football, dropping back. He looks, he fires. It's incomplete. It's all over. The Mountaineers have won the backyard brawl in overtime.
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0: Right Show with Zara Larson, 102 WBAQ. It's Shark Week, and a study reveals that selfies have killed 5 times more people than shark attacks over the last decade. India has the most deaths during that time, followed by Russia and then the United States. How are you taking selfies the wrong way to where it leads to your demise?
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Partly cloudy skies this evening. Overall comfortable. Temperature dip into the upper 50s for the low. A pair of pleasant days ahead. Thursday and Friday, daytime highs just above 80 under partly sunny skies.

0: The reality TV stuff is just so ridiculous. It's like that whole Naked in a Scared show. Mm-hmm. You know, they're surrounded by people. There's a whole crew there with cameras, right, and people all around them.
1: Yeah.
0: They caught a bunch of them going across the street eating at an Arby's in one of the episodes. I mean,
1: did they really?
0: Yes.
1: No way.
0: Come on. This is ridiculous.
1: Wait, did they go clothed or naked?
0: I guess they were naked. No. They must have stayed near the drive-thru window or something. I don't know. Anyway, I can't get on board with this. It's not real.
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